What's up with the Twisted Teens? And you are on WFMU, listener supported radio. Rock and roll or derby. This song is about how so-called mental health is actually a scam, and it just means that you conform to capitalism and function in the workplace.

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His wings are clipped, his feet are tied, so he opens his throat to sing.

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7:31 a.m. and a half in the New Jersey, New York City area. The song had more of a slow burn than I remembered.

Some Bright Morning by Lael Neal. Fourth Wanderers from Montclair, New Jersey. To Know Me / To Love Me from the album The Longer This Goes On. Toth. T-O with umlaut. T-H. Toth? Tooth? A song called Not Broken from an album called And the Voice Said. And Photo Ops before that, a Madonna cover. It's called Like a Prayer from an album called Opening Up to Strangers. Is it still Monday? It's still Monday. How is that possible? Well, I hope you're doing okay so far. You know, Joe McGaskill is coming up at the top of the hour. That is always a highlight of my Monday. And many other wonderful programs will be on later. So stay tuned. Here's Miss World.

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I have been Jim the Poet. Stay tuned. Joe Magasco is next.

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0: 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What?
1: No.
0: No.

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Happy, boing, boing, boing, boing, boing, boing, boing, boing, boing, boing, boing, boing, boing, boing, boing, boing, boing, boing, boing, boing, boing, boing, boing, boing, boing, boing, boing, 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boing, boing, boing, boing, boing, boing, boing, boing, boing, boing, boing, boing, boing, boing, boing, boing, boing, boing, boing, boing, boing, boing, boing, boing, boing, boing, boing, boing, boing, boing, boing, boing, boing, boing, boing, boing, boing, boing, boing, boing, boing, boing, boing, boing, boing, boing, boing, boing, boing, boing, boing, boing, boing, boing, boing, boing, 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